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0: That's Morgan Wallen at Just In Case here on Cat Country 95.1, Southern Colorado's country music station. 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

Dustin Lynch and Jelly Roll with Chevrolet on Cat Country 95.1 Southern Colorado's country music station. Yeah, I do the dance every single morning before I leave the house. Yep, I do the I'm getting stung by bees dance, looking for my phone, keys, and wallet.

Country Nights Live. It's Bev Rainey. I hope you are having a great weekend so far. Let's get you going tonight with some Vincent Mason. Here's Wish You Well.

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That's me. Wake up tomorrow morning with Kincaid and Dallas. 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

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That's me. 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Here on Colorado's Cat Country 95.1.

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That's me. Wake up tomorrow morning with Kincaid and Dallas. 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Here on Colorado's Cat Country 95.1.

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That's me. Wake up tomorrow morning with Kincaid and Dallas. 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

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They didn't know the name of it, but I'm going to tell you right now, because we're going to be playing a whole lot of it for you. 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

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That's me. 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

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Let's move on the overnight ride. My name's Justin. Can always find me on Instagram, Justin Off Air. 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
1: Be a much cooler and a little bit of a refreshing day today. Highs peaking out across the region into the 60s and 70s, although we do have a chance of some rain and thunderstorms in the afternoon and evening. With your KKTV 11 Alert weather, I'm meteorologist Nick Lalonde.

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It's a big show coming this week. We got Nitty Gritty Dirt Band playing their final performance in Colorado coming up Thursday, June 18th at Mission Ballroom in Denver. Then, of course, next Saturday, Tim McGraw and Chris Jansen and the Costellos at the Falcon Stadium for the PBR. Here is Zach Brown with Homegrown here on Cat Country 95.1.

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